Buat Sobat Bahana yang sudah ikut meramaikan siaran Nabila pagi hari ini lewat WhatsApp ya. Thank you for spending your morning with me. It's always a pleasure to be here with all of you. Take care, stay productive, keep supporting local products, local business, and I'll see you in the next program. I'm Nabila, have a wonderful day, Sobat Bahana, bye-bye.

0: There's a camera in here?
1: Oh yeah, man. You can record everything.
2: All right, recording.
0: Where's Joe?
1: Dude, you know Joe. Like, where is he ever?
0: Sorry, Rivers is okay with this? We know that?
1: Dude, it's practically his idea. He's, like, so into it.
2: You guys coming or what?
1: Yeah, we're close. You know what to do, right?
2: You're gonna jump out of a van and grab me or something?
1: That's it, man. Exactly that.
2: I am not really sure about this.
1: Dude, you wrote Africa. You're gonna be great.
2: Yeah, that's true.
0: Remember, we do have a show tonight. I really don't want to be late.
3: It's gonna be quick. Don't worry about it, bro.

0: There's a camera in here?
1: Oh yeah, man. You can record everything.
2: All right, recording.
0: Where's Joe?
1: Dude, you know Joe. Like, where is he ever?
2: Sorry, Rivers is okay with this? We know that?
1: Dude, it's practically his idea. He's, like, so into it.
2: You guys coming or what?
1: Yeah, we're close. You know what to do, right?
2: You're gonna jump out of a van and grab me or something?
1: That's it, man. Exactly that.
2: I am not really sure about this.
1: Dude, you wrote Africa. You're gonna be great.
2: Yeah, that's true.
3: Remember, we do have a show tonight. I really don't want to be late.
4: It's gonna be quick. Don't worry about it, bro.

0: the hell? Where is everyone?
1: It's Jeff.
2: Hey, what's up?
3: Oh, we're at the stadium.
2: Why? Dude, the show is next weekend.

0: Next week?
1: Bro. 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Next fucking weekend?
2: Next fucking week.
1: We gotta be there for the show today. Guys, we gotta be there for the show.
2: Fucking dead.
1: You fucking dork!
3: Persembahan Lari Jawi Musik featuring Extra Mile mengenang satu tahun berpulangnya sang maestro Didi Kempot.

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What a funny feeling. 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It's do or die, I'm not going willing. But when it's time wrapping white linen, I wrap this, I say it for my sanity. Whatever the calamity, I did this for myself. Fuck all of your fantasies. You're a snake, fell off the ladder. I prefer speaking in analogies. I've had enough of all this work, and I can't trust that you're my family. I don't know what's next. The brain dead, that I never miss. My brain lives with the cannabis. Can I resist the dark abyss? Leave a mark on this with no start, just exist. My mind's in a prism shape, and in time's like a prison stare. There's no right that I feel of late. There's no light if my view's at stake. And which left should I choose to take? What's left, is it room or space? There are rumours we have to face. I prefer sooner than after late. I seen actors after BAFTAs be more straight. I mean down the barrel, I hear them sing, it's the same carol. They're trying to sprint in a long run, more farer. They're trying to fix when it's long gone, don't bother. There's no other, the thought shudders through most lovers. I wanna bed you but still sleep is death's cousin. So 2 weeks is now 4 dozen. Years that pass by, can't press no rewind. Just watch my life by and lock the right ties.

still working, still waking up looking for real purpose, still trying to figure out what it's gonna take, still trying to find connection with some real surface level types.

be time. My kid won't get no screen time. At least it's what I'd like to think. Cause my childhood was filled with tree climbs and oatmeal cream pies and looking at the street signs.